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1: Just got to come back. 1024 expiration, 1026, Blue 2002 Ford F-150, Matthew Kendrick out of Harvey. 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
0: Copy, I can call out 87 too. There's a 1050 hit and run. Victim is still at McDonald's. He was riding his bicycle. He was hit by a red Infiniti. Victim advised he's uninjured, but the Infiniti didn't stop. Caller advised it was traveling eastbound. Call Ocean Boy 754. Again, a red Infiniti in front of Monroe address.
1: 10-4, I'm just confirming uninjured is the victim's party.
0: Copy, he advised he's uninjured, he's in the McDonald's parking lot.
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0: 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I'm going to send the TTY to Jasper County.
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3: 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I also spoke with him.
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1: Good.
0: Jasper, the bicycle rider called in at 7:03, so time delay about 15 minutes.
1: Great. I'll let Monroe know. Thank you.

0: do you want to tell us? 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However, they advise Monroe PD. They're going to try and see if they can make contact.
1: Copy, thanks.

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0: No, in one.
1: You want to go ahead?
0: We give him the mail string. I was hit a ride back to Central. Sorry, miles 113239.
1: Ten-4, 3-48, spoke with Monroe PD, and again, just advise if we make contact with the driver to have them call or come in.
0: Good. Ten-4. Mm-hmm. 87, I'll be 10-A with the report.
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1: Good.
0: The 1600 block 92 with Missouri 1974 Adam Mary. Excuse me, County, it's Mississippi 28.

It's like 10:24 expiration 6 of 26. Excuse me, 7 of 26. On a maroon 2023 Chevy Blazer to Edwin Van Dyke.

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1: We have a 800 block of East Main with George Frank, 0053, again GF, 0053, on the trailer.
0: That comes back 1074 expiration 11/20/26 on a Orange Overblock 2019 H&H trailer, registered to Edward or Melinda Thomas of Knoxville.
1: 10-4, that's the location to Attica and Marion.

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0: Chris and Paul, Edward George, Sam Robert Young, again, OPEGSRY.
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1: Edwin Van Dyke out of Lake Corman, Mississippi, showing 1074. Valid. Regular operator.
0: Yeah.

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3: 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Can you start 15?
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1: Justin Thomas, 1024 Valley Class, 2 Charles endorsements, Ellington, no restrictions out of Pella.
0: 4.

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1: 67, go ahead.
0: 41 eastbound was Victor Lincoln to King A. William to Missouri, VL2, K8W, a black Dodge Caravan.
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3: That comes back 1074, expiration 7/20/27 on a white 2007 Volkswagen Jetta, registered to Michael Carr of Sheraton. Michael showing. Stand by, there's a lot. Michael shows 1074 Valley.
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0: 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Alaska County, go ahead, Grand Power.
1: Driving complaint 220th on Highway 163 headed westbound. They advise the semi keeps passing everyone. They did run our crawler off the road. 28 is going to be DL8677. Our deputies are out of position. 220th Highway 163 headed westbound.
0: Copy the half gas, send somebody out that way.
1: 10-4, thank you.
0: Alaska Radio is advising they got a call for an erratic semi on 163 westbound. It was at 220. If they don't have anyone in position, the semi was running people off of the road.
2: Jim Hor, you can put me in the area.
0: Jim Hor.
3: So, maybe once
2: in traffic. I think it was a blue semi.
0: 10-4, 8.

0: 8781 showing 1990 Fruhoff trailer to Irwin Inc. out of DeWitt, Iowa. The date we were given was David Lincoln 8677. The license on this is showing Mary Union 4945. Previous plate is listed as David Lincoln 8677.
1: Hey, so copy.
2: Go ahead.
3: Return that PBX. Tried to get a hold of the owner of the fire pit, see what he wants to do about it. And I was UTL, left him a message to call Marion County. Maybe you guys could transfer him out. 3108.
2: Deborah.

0: I'm Justin Van Reichen on PBX. I want to speak with you.
1: 10-4, I'll give him a call.
0: Oh.
2: All right, well, I'll call you.

0: Snort.
1: Spoke to Justin. He doesn't want anything done about the fire pit. I'll be 10-8.
0: No.
2: So,

0: 81 and 87. Caller advised that the semi pulled into the Dairy Queen off the South Park. I'm on the one with the caller off the road.
1: Hey, you want to copy? Hey, you have a copy.
0: He's in the Casey. Stop parking.
1: Hey, you have a couple.

0: Caller advised that it should be Miss and I with a for the beige sleeper cab.
1: Hello.

0: Lady 7. I'm not seeing a truck matching that description. Could you give it to me again?
1: The caller says that he saw the trailer go into the truck stop part of the Casey's, and he said it had a beige sleeper cab, or what he thought was a beige-ish color or similar color sleeper cab. I also verified the 28 that he gave Mahaska, and he said that's what he wrote down, but he's not 100% sure that that is what the actual plate is. I will have his contact and added to this call here shortly.

0: Apollo 87. Hey, one of myself, we 10-8. We're not seeing a truck and trailer matching the description in the DC truck stop.
1: Copy, 87.

0: 8743. I did attach the initial reporter's info if you wanted to give him a call. He seemed like he was still in the area.
1: I have a hold of.

0: Panic Cars, big report of a reckless driver that was last seen southbound on Highway 5 from Newbold. It was a black 1996 Lexus 300 that was all over the road and speeding on Highway 92. When it exited Highway 92, it blew the stop sign, continued southbound. Sometimes things not following it. 28 Queen Union Edward 978, QUE 978. There was also a black truck with no license plate doing the same thing, following them.
1: County 700, can you let Monroe know? I will start down 5, but I'm sure I'm not going to be able to catch him.
0: Time for is 43 is the address on the 28th showing, 1136 108th place, 1136 108th.
1: Yeah. Yeah, the career just left the range. It should be in position. You can disregard on Monroe County.
0: Copy.

0: How are you, 7?
1: 7, go ahead.
0: Yeah, back up KG's. The RP stated that the truck was parked in the back of the lot, so I'm going to check the park. The back of the lot better.
1: Copy, 7.

0: Hey, Kevin, go ahead.
1: I went and checked again. Your truck is not there. You can probably find a detail.
0: Copy, Kevin.

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1: Yes.
0: I believe I'm behind that vehicle. VRO valid.

0: 10-4, Chris, 1074, Valley Lake, Velocity, no endorsements, restrictions, be boy out of Knoxville.
1: I followed it to the Monroe County line here on 5, driving 10-2, 10-8.
2: Yep. County 7-10-8.
0: Yep.
1: Also, there was a black Lexus. I did not observe the truck.
0: Yeah.

0: attention, Knoxville Rescue. Knoxville City Rescue, you're in need of that 1870 West Pleasant Street, apartment 24, 1870 West Pleasant Street, apartment 24. For a 3-year-old female that had a seizure, has epilepsy, and keeps going in and out of consciousness. Attention, Knoxville SU. Knoxville City SU, you're needed at Red Rock Apartments, 1870 West Pleasant Street, apartment 24. 1870 West Pleasant Street, apartment 24. For a 3-year-old female that had a seizure and now keeps going in and out of consciousness, she does have a history of epilepsy. Come to page 2138, Fire Attack 1. And for it looks like she has been given her rescue med, was given around 2118. Still not out of it.
1: Not this extraction.

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2: 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Okay, what's his name? What's the code? 1870 star.
0: No, 1-8-23.
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0: 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There's an elevator.
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0: sense of a teen. Believe they, if they leave, they are headed towards Des Moines County. I have a name of Luttrell, Brooklyn, and Trahi. They're driving a gray Ford Escape, older model, unable to see plate.
1: Four, we'll advise our deputies.
0: Thank you, 2150.
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2: Okay.

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0: AirMed 2 and AirMed 1 both declined due to weather.
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1: Good.
0: I had an Amanda with DHS calling while you were 10-6 with that rescue call. I'm going to speak with you.
1: 10-4, can you post it? I'll give her a call back.
0: So.
1: I got it. Two more leads.
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Sister 43, my deputies checked New 34 and Old 34 out to Highway 79. They haven't come across that suspect vehicle. 10-4, thank you. My deputies were able to get them stopped down there at Geodes. 4. Okay.

0: Coming from Des Moines County, do your deputies need any further assistance, or can my guys clear?
1: Negative. You guys can 1022. I have 3 deputies on scene.
0: 10-4.

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0: Charles, no endorsements or restrictions. Europa is given out of Knoxville. Looks like he is showing on paper for assault.
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0: 10-4, have a good night.
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0: Johnny 1-6-8, I'll be 10-8 with a couple of warnings. 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
1: Ethan,
0: go ahead. 42 westbound with Mary Lincoln, 759, MNL, 759, Mary Chevy.
1: 10-4.

0: 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I'll be 10A with a verbal for speed. He was on his way to the hospital for a family medical emergency.
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3: How is she going to get Marty to page that out at our county?

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0: Be Main and Robinson. Henry out of Paul, 984. HIP, 984.
1: Black 1074, expiration 8 of 2026, on a black 2015 Mazda to Joseph or Dennis James out of Huntsville.
0: Ten four.

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0: 218 Adam Noir, 8405. 218 AN, 8405.
1: Comes back in 24 valid Classy Charles, no endorsements, restrictions, be corrected once it's 10 Abigail Delise, Knoxville, your birth 1989.

0: That guy was to report of the 1050 PD. No injuries or airbag deployment in the 2100 block of Highway 5 on Monroe County. Ambulance hit a deer. Deer is still possibly alive and moving in the east ditch.
1: Okay, so nobody's out for 6.
0: So,

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1: Yes.
0: 121-476. 121-476.
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Attention, Oxford Rescue. Oxford City Rescue. 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Another page, 31 minutes.

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Roy Grill, 1074 Valley, Class D, endorsements L and 3, and the restrictions out of Williamsburg.

0: County 3.
1: Good.
0: Can you give me the times that we went out on those three different high humidity checks?
1: First one was at 23:32. Second one. Am I, are you wanting the one at 108 initiated at Wheel of Faith?
0: Yeah, 10:04.
1: That one's 23:44. The other one's at midnight 06.
0: It works.

0: on the 10-8. And got him my report.
1: Phil,

0: 27-4 Marin County.
1: County, go ahead.
0: Took a report of some 37 activity that was behind Smoky Row. Sounded like people were throwing things and being suspicious, possibly 3 to 4 juveniles. Now it sounds like they might be across the road. Jackson, playing in a field.
1: 10-4, check it out.
0: Tower.

0: County 116. I'm behind a runway driver going westbound in the eastbound lane. I'm 92, just passing, coming up to 64. B traffic. That's a 64.
1: 10-4, do you have a 28 or vehicle description?
0: It'll be in Illinois, 328-781, Illinois.
1: Comes back on a black 2008 Mercury to a Solis Francisco out of Illinois.
0: 10-4.
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1: Comes back 1024 Valor Crossing. No endorsements, restrictions, be corrective ones as to McCoy Blake. Your birth 1989.
0: Yeah, boy.
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1: We're going to be 10A from here. Driver was advised to be more cautious while driving. He was just informed on Iowa's lanes and to be more cautious. Be 10A.

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Go ahead.

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1: Anyone?
0: 163 eastbound by 44 with Queen Henry George 535 QHG 535. I got Toyota Camry.
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0: 84, a subject lives at 1106 Monroe Street, 1106 Monroe. Have I seen kind of wreck of in his light trap?
1: That was.
0: His personal trap, so he'd like it returned.

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0: No, 14 in Dubuque. 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

0: County Guard, same report, reckless driver, westbound 92 from the county line, coming from Oski, silver Ford truck, on the shoulder multiple times, across the center line, was riding very closely to the bumper of the 1017.
1: County 17, I'll start up there.

0: County 1928 on the truck I have when you're ready.
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0: My number out of Georgia.
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1: Daniel, showing 1074 Valley Class E, no endorsements, restrictions A, none, out of Canton, Georgia. Your birth, 1973.
2: Denver. 1943, that reckless driver call we had, he should be coming up to you. Silver Ford truck.
0: Denver, I'll be clear here in just a sec.

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0: County 19, I'll be 10-8, warning speed, and I'll be 76 for that reckless driver. Try to catch it.
1: Trevor.

0: Guy, do you still have the caller on the line?
1: Negative. Still westbound 92. Last going past T-17, 19 area. Do you advise you'd give me a call if he turned off anywhere?
0: Definitely. I'll be getting on here at 60 westbound.

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1: Negative, didn't mention that. Just a silver Ford truck.
0: So?
2: 17 from 19, I think it's that one.
0: So I'll catch up there.

0: 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It's westbound at the 62.
1: Devo, that's the correct truck. 1017, just call back.
0: Devo, I'll get you a 28 here in a minute. Going to be Ocean Robert Young, 416, ORY, 416.
1: Registration 127. Silver 2018, Ford F-150, Yosoval, Hidalgo, Ortega, Otomwa. And he shows 1074 on.
0: Yeah, well, I'll be observing right now. Right now he's driving 10-2.

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0: 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His driving was very good. Never hit the center line or the fog line once. I'm still within the speed limit. I'm 10-8.
1: Seven.
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0: 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Raylene Rosa called to advise she has damage to her garage door.
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0: Had a female stop that lives at 1216 Big Rock Park Road advising there's a large orange work truck with nobody inside. No construction going on in the area. She just doesn't think they have a reason to be parking there. She did advise they were legally parked. Not sure exactly what she's wanting us to do with that.
1: Almost.

request. You do not see a request for this cognizance. Tell her living room, 3 7-year-old females. An altered medical status is not slow breathing. Did have a previous fall on the 5th. 8 o'clock, KX266. You want to see a request for this cognizance? Tell her living room, 3 7-year-old females. An altered medical status. This crisis of breathing did have a previous fall on the 5th. 8 o'clock, KX266.

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0: Can you give the RTA call back and tell them to come back home so I can take a report?
1: Copy, I'll try to make contact. She was using a phone from Critters Electric, and anyway, she's been using her dad's phone.
0: 10-4, I'm here with Critters Electric, but it's nice to speak to her.

0: 78 from that one.
1: So is that.
0: Value, she's on her way.
1: Okay.

0: 号三零。
1: 喂。
0: I don't know if I'm doing that, but this is going to be a burglary, not a criminal mission.
1: Nothing.

0: Thank you.
1: Have you gone?
0: Can you just know what happened between 3 and 4:30 p.m. yesterday?
1: Never.

0: Alright, return call reference to civil issue for no contact orders, possibly civil standby.
1: County 17 posted.

0: 在那一关。
1: Can you also attach Heather Humphrey, please?
0: Harvey?
1: You can show me Heather Humphrey, please.

0: Good.
1: Can I get that civil standby set up? I will be en route to that apartment.
0: Sure.

0: EJ27.
1: Right.
0: To Mary County Courthouse with one. Mileage is 59042.1.
2: We're there.
1: Yeah.

0: Knoxville officers. Have a request for a welfare check at 111 North 4th Street, apartment 11. 111 North 4th Street, apartment 11. 1017 advised that a voicemail was left on her work phone last night around 7 p.m. First name, Brandon, advised that he was feeling suicidal and wanted to get assistance.
1: Careful. Well, they're changed back as well. What was the apartment number again? 111 North 4th.
0: Apartment 11.

0: I tried to make right
1: contact with Brandon on PBS. No luck. So I can show both 113 and myself out, make contact with him.

County 19. You can put me on CFS 01552801 5528 vehicle inspection at 2467 Highway 14.

0: I talked to the 1017. We're both kind of on the same page, believing he may just be, was up late last night, is sleeping hard now, won't answer the door or phone if he's sleeping. She's got a meeting here with him in a little while. She's also going to try and get a hold of him by phone, let us know if she makes contact or if he shows up to the meeting, but I don't think we have enough right now to force entry on him.
1: So

0: officers, excuse me, Knox officers ever turned call reference harassment.
1: County, we'll get it from you here in a few when we clear from this. Can I have you look up his mother's number, Brenda? 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
0: Looks like this was from 14. I'll see if I can find a new one. Phone number is 218-8193. Repeating, 218-8193.
1: I think when I was at the office, he listed her as emergency contact here within the last couple of years.

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1: Hold on a minute.
0: 218-4969, repeating, 218-4969, that's from April.
1: April, thanks.

0: County 1. You want to go ahead and post the contact info for the harassment call?
1: Sir.
0: I did not make contact with Brenda. But left her voicemail. 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If he calls in, if she calls in, if somebody does, let's talk to him or can give us any further info.
1: Sir.

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1: Yep, we're transporting one from Marion County Courthouse back to Polk County.

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1: Oh.

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1: Linda Rose, 1034, Bigfoot, Class B Boy, Endorsement People, SAM, Restrictions, and Mary, date of birth, 1952.
0: Good morning, Clyde.
1: Negative. Good morning.

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0: 296 Adam Paul 0402. 296 AP 0402.
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0: Gonna be Hazel and Vivian in Washington. Nora T. William 314 and TW 314. Right, Chevy Eagle.
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1: 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Wayne is the passenger.
0: 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Valid, no priors.

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1: Ten-74 Valley Class C. No direction restriction. Be white Jordan Smith of Stewart.
0: Denver.

Yeah, I love them. I'm not going to have to travel portion. I had to mock and I left the voicemail with the URL.

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1: Right.
0: We're returning with one to the sheriff's office, starting mileage 20398.

0: report request for traffic control near 180th and G28. 180th and G28, 1017 revised. He's loading a skid loader on a trailer, but he's partly in the road and it's a little dangerous.
1: 19 direct, I'll head up there.

0: 5 for Marion County.
1: Yes.
0: Back at the sheriff's office now, ending mileage 20400.
1: So.

0: this morning at 111 North 4th Street, apartment 11. 1017's at that residence for her meeting, and he's still not answering the door.
1: Uh-oh.
2: Knoxville car just 43, there's a 46 golf cart at Lincoln and Larson, broke down. 1017's gonna go get a trailer and get it loaded up.

County. I think I've logged before T-Holder information for that building. 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
0: That'd be the one.

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0: 10-4.
1: We just found it. Thank you.

County. 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He's about an hour out, but he said he could head this way. And make contact with him, call him off if we make contact between now and then. He's also going to try and make contact with him if he does, so let us know. I'll head down and talk to 10-17.

0: Right.
1: Can you identify the lobby to speak to a female reference or gathering her belongings from a residence?
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0: Yeah, I'm T15G46, they're partially on the roadway here. 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

0: traffic for county.
1: Hold on. Can you look at the subject we're trying to get a hold of? Can you run 27 and see if there's an emergency contact listed on it?
0: Ten four is going to be his mother.
1: Copy. When was that last issued?
0: 6 April of this year.
1: Did I have you post that earlier, Mark?
0: Negative, but I can.
1: If you would do that, I'm going to try to call it.

0: try and run the rails.
1: Sorry, I didn't hear you. 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
0: I can try and run to her house if you want. And also, I said with that window, would we be able to see in if we had our squad car parked and just sit on the hood?
1: I'm going to go look at that now, and I'll try and call her if you maybe want to start heading toward her house, you know, where she's at.
0: I think it's somewhere on Laura Lane. Are you headed that direction, though?

0: 113. 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
0: West.
1: Second.

0: I'm trying to call her number, but I think she's sending me a voicemail. Can I have you try and call that number? Tell her we're trying to get a hold of her.
1: Whatever.

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1: Okay.
0: Made contact with John, Brandon's brother. Advised that mom's at work in Des Moines. That's why she hasn't answered. Hopefully she'll get back to us. He saw him yesterday. Everything appeared fine yesterday. Advised that he usually sleeps till about 1,500 hours. That's about all the information I got.
1: Okay, thank you.
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1: Right.
0: Always on there from here, and around to the North 4th.
1: Yeah. 113. You could probably check an address on East Rock Island Street. I know he has been there before with a female named Sarah.
0: Is that four? What do you got?
1: 110 East Rock Island Street.
0: Sherman 23.

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0: minutes for that landlord. 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
1: 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Is that what you were asking?
0: Yes, please, if you would. Give me a heads up. 76.

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1: Contact Brad, please. Property owner of that number. Tell him we've made contact, Beacon 22.
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0: Okay, King 624-459-701-730. 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
1: James, first one, 1074, valid. No endorsements or restrictions from Class E.
0: Denver.
2: Okay, 17, I'll be out of the courthouse.
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1: Good.
0: On the way to the courthouse with 1, starting mileage, 20400.

0: Knoxville officers, take a report of kids riding e-scooters in the middle of the roadway. One is pulling the other by a strap or string. Last seen up by the square.
1: 113 is directed.

0: Washington County from Wise County, R551, Washington County.
1: Wise County.
0: Washington County, I'm on 911 with a female subject. She advised that she came upon a vehicle that was in the middle of the roadway with a male driver slumped over, possibly having a medical issue. The vehicle then took off. It was on W-66. However, it's now coming westbound on 175th Street in Yucca Avenue in your county. 175th in Yucca. License plate could be Nora Ocean Robert 574, NOR 574. Comes back to a gray BMW out of North Liberty. Does match description.
1: 10-4.

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1: Eliza County.
0: Just for update, I guess this vehicle now is going northbound on Yucca towards 170th. Northbound Yucca, 170th.
1: 10-4. We don't have anybody even remotely close. Is it 1055 or do we know?
0: Caller's not for sure. She thought possibly a medical issue, but we're not for sure. Driving all over the roadway, fluctuating speeds. My deputies are going to continue. We've got an ambulance heading that way as well.
1: 10-4. Let me know if we get stopped. I can cure us an ambulance as well.
0: 10-4, thank you.

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0: Stand by for location. 28 is going to be King Paul 9911. 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Looks like it'll be at Roach and Southern.
1: That comes back 1074, expiration 12/20/26 on a red 2001 H&H trailer registered to Pearson Brothers Construction.
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1: Is it County, go ahead.
0: Deputy has that vehicle stopped at 3174 170th, 3174 170th. Our ambulance is going to continue. If you want to page yours, that's fine. Otherwise, they said they can take it.
1: We'll go ahead and send ours as well.
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1: Tyler Pearson, 1074 Valley Class D, no endorsements, restrictions, B-boy out of Knoxville.
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0: County cars. Take a report of suspicious activity near 1514 Highway G44, 1514 Highway G44. 1017 advised that she's heard two loud explosions in the area south of that residence on Highway G44. At the time of the phone call, she did not see anything smoking, but as we were hanging up, she heard a third explosion and then saw some smoke.
1: County 17, I have another bit.
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1: Felipe. 1 second, 1074 Valley Class C, no endorsements or restrictions in Marshalltown.
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1: Knoxville City Rescue, you're either at West Ridge, 1904 West Howard, for a 73-year-old female who's short of breath. Knoxville City Rescue, you're needed at West Ridge, 1904 West Howard, for a 73-year-old female who's short of breath.
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0: 19, Marin County.
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0: Referencing your paper service from 410 East Robinson Street in Knoxville, apartment 1, first name Nikki. Do you still have those papers?
1: I have the ones from 410.
0: I have that female on the phone.
1: 10-4, you can send her.

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1: Good.
0: I'll be attending from PBX. She's just advising one of them's home this afternoon. I'll try to get those served at some point.

Requested for a transfer from post yard pharmacy, paramedic is needed, 1503 KX266.

you're going to see a teleport, then or 5 in the frame, Depot parking lot. For a seat on her 30s, currently having a seizure. 15:11 p.m. Pacific. Hello, I'm here in Sierra Unit, Teleport, in West Side, in the Train Depot parking lot, female in her 30s having a seizure. The people flagging you down, he didn't have any additional information, 15:11, Pacific.

Lincoln 9, Boy 6, Sam. NL9V6S. Looks like a 2028 expiration.

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1: Be back out 410 East Robinson, Unit 1.
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1: Good.
0: 173 E Edward 341001, repeating 173 E Edward 341001, Missouri.
1: Chloe, Havoc, and 1074 Valley Plaza, Frank, no endorsements or restrictions.

0: County 19, I'm still UTL here. Do we get a PBX number for the female who called in regarding this at all?
1: Stand by.

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1: Sorry, go ahead.
0: Call me at 6074K12. I don't need a call for service.
1: What's the address?
0: Excuse me, 607 West 3rd.
1: Yeah.

0: County Carpet Truck female with second matches.
1: County Truck, I will start post 5.
2: Yeah, 11 same.
0: Tell.
2: You run it to see him with the warrants for and if it's a bad one.
0: 10-4, I'm trying to get that done.
1: Yeah, it was reported.
3: Possibly Washington, maybe Montgomery. The guy couldn't tell me what street he was on.

0: Look like the depending on hitters on the Richter on their actually slum. Looks like extradition for this is bordering counties to Papineau County only. For possession of controlled substance, meth first, bond 1,000, cash only.
1: Seven people.
2: Any check 27, please.
0: 27's valid.
1: Continue direct to all traffic. I'll start out there in just a sec.
0: Again. 641-820-0122.
1: Nikki. Yeah, relaxing.

0: Telepv from Haskell County, Florida. I'm on a 5-call 51 Telepv.
1: Go ahead, Propeller.
0: Telepv, we did take a driving complaint. I'm a black 2006 Ford F-150. That is westbound Highway 163 from North Shore Drive, all over the roadway, not keeping a constant speed. Caller's advising you didn't see them yell drinking anything or using a phone. Believes it's possible 1055 though. Do you have a license plate of Paul Ocean Adam 447, POA 447. I do have a deputy en route. I'm not sure they're going to be able to make it in time.
1: Copy. All letter officers know.
0: 10-4.

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1: Call Ocean Adam 447 to set up back on a Blackfield and 64-150 to an Ashley Spencer of Des Moines. Also, 3 or 43 North Shore Drive looks like it's approximately mile marker 55.
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0: Probably just having you use your main route for that ride, driver, as well.
1: Henry County, Clover Watson.
2: I took a report about from Highway 218, intersection with Highway 78. There's a red asphalt dump truck with a gate open, dropping asphalt all over the road. He is headed northbound into your county. Caller advised possible cleanup needed.
1: 10-4. We can get a hold of State Road and have them check the area. We see a couple trucks that are up there on maybe 36.
2: All right, thank you. 1532.
1: 1532.
0: I'll love the extradition as well.
3: Hello?

0: 87 Frankie took exit 42 and headed northbound. Black F-150 missing passenger side mirror.
1: 10-4. Looks like helicorp traffic is backed up all the way past 42.

0: 87, which way did you go from South Park?
1: I'm right behind you, northbound on South Court. I got blocked by that traffic on the 42 on ramp.
0: 10-4. My assumption is he's one of my dogs, almost through town.
1: 10-4, 6-6.

0: Oh, that address comes back to a Des Moines address, Chris.
1: Copy. Northeast 51st place in Des Moines.
0: 10-4.

0: Oh, for new information, too.
1: Copy 78-10-8. I have a pending vehicle unlocked at Pelicorp in the parking lot off of South Street and Pelicorp Drive, a black Kia Forte. Call Young Zebra, 734.
0: And 49.
2: Oh, you said an LP 10-8 as well?

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0: 1251 Washington County.
1: Henry County, go ahead.
0: Deputy assessed the scene, 218 Highway 78. He was UTL on any asphalt on the northbound and southbound lanes and 78 from 218 over to Kentucky Ave. You can 1022 the asphalt complaint.
1: Sure, I'll call them back and tell them to send a truck out. Thank you.
0: 1751.

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1: Good.
0: I'll be at headquarters for the event. Both calls.
1: Copy.
0: How can you tell me the number?

0: 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On Ivan.
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0: Double.

0: 78, you're going to come out to callers.
1: 10-4, I'm almost there.
0: So is there anybody at the PD that's still going to head out this way? Just needing some sticker badges.
1: I have some with me. From another night out.
0: Yeah, well. 82 from 71, I can grab a few before I head out that way. Careful, thank you.

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0: I'll be out 661 in the lobby. Something about 37 activity.

0: once again, complete 911, 413 210th Avenue, 413 210th Avenue. Sounds like there's TV noise going on in the original call. Detail and callback times 3.
1: I-17, I'll start that way.

0: County Cars received a teletype from Itasca County referencing one of her deputies giving a female a ride to a good 42 Casey's by Pella. Female looking for a ride across Marion County heading eventually towards Colorado or California. It's 43.
1: I'll be out and available still. That's what COVID was.
2: Yeah.

0: Cocktail, got it, 413.
1: No.
0: Got 228s.
1: Yes.
0: Queen at Nora Victor 253, 2NV 253, and Queen at Lincoln Lincoln 512, QLL 512.
1: Response 1074, Expedition 227, Green 2011, Ford Edge, Rafaela, Castro Zavala out of Marshalltown. Cyclones 1074, Expedition 127, Silver 2012, Nissan Versa, Jose Castro, Ayala out of Palo.

0: We said iPhone 6 tomorrow. We'll get an email sent out.
1: Does work for you tonight.
2: Can I look at that number that told?
1: Six three zero six four one one five five eight.

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0: 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Charlie, get a hold of him.
2: Same thing, welcome to the as well.

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1: I think I just saw the car pull out. We're turning westbound off south. We're trying to catch up to us. No idea if he's in.
0: 10-4, is it red? 4 Marine.
1: 10-4, it is. South, coming up to Lincoln.
0: 10-4, I'm getting on south.

0: from northbound Lincoln. There's a smell behind it. County 11320. Frank Mary Tom 755. Frank Mary Tom 755.
1: That comes back 1074, expiration 32027 on a maroon 2008 Pontiac G6. Lisa Swan, Knoxville.
0: So.
2: 113 from 110.
0: Go ahead, it's just Lisa in the car.

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1: Right.
0: First in Montgomery. Kid on a scooter.

0: good.
1: I'll be sending a warning stop sign. We had a good discussion. I told him he should probably call his parents. Let him know before I do tomorrow.
0: So.
2: Would you have a unit that can assist ISP 407 on a traffic stop? Highway 22 in Riverside. I would say run them emergent at this point. He's attempting to stop a vehicle that was following him.
3: 10-4, we can send 21 that way from Kelowna. Do you have 28 information by chance?
2: 10-4, it'll be David, Frank, Adam, Nora, 1. Repeating, David, Frank, Adam, Nora, 1, as a 28. It's a white 2022 Honda HR-V.
3: Ten four. We'll get my head that way.
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The female is refusing to roll down her window and speak with 407, possibly the registered owner of that vehicle, a Kareen Nagel, just for 43. Mark, we did copy that, and we've updated our deputy. Thank you, 1703.

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0: In front of Trinity Lutheran Church. Correction. It's looking like Pleasant in Iowa. Lincoln David Frank 268. Again, LDF 268.
1: Then for you, 28 comes back, 1074 expiration 8 of 2027. 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
0: Ten more.

0: 200. They just advised us they just give him an EpiPen. Again, an EpiPen. We're not sure why.
1: Copy.
2: Got it, I'm 23.
0: Tim Varsity out.

0: before. It sounds like they're going to be in the back bathroom of the residence. The doors are unlocked.
1: 10-4, they're showing me in here. It's pretty tight quarters. Lead risk, you know that.
0: Denver.

0: right.
1: 200 range on me.
2: Go ahead, County. We're en route.
1: Number 6 required, Tac 1. Also, AED was applied. Shock not advised. See, crash still in progress.

0: And whoever comes out on nights, just have one of them start this way.
1: No.
2: You have Knoxville City Rescue, you're needed at Knoxville Hospital in the ER. For a medical transport emergent to Mercy ICU, paramedic is needed. Attention Knoxville City Rescue, you're needed at Knoxville Hospital in the ER. For an emergent medical transport from the ER to Mercy ICU, paramedic is needed. Time on page 1748.
3: 31's direct. You can show 936 and around.

0: Down 741.
1: 10-4. Can you go to 1094 40th place? 1094 40th place. There was a rescue call. That was CPR in progress as well. 1719 and 274 on scene as well as 921.
0: 10-4. 17 from 70. You need a 33?

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1: Dạ.
0: Trời ơi, on the phone there, I missed something.
1: Before you, 41, there is a CPR in progress call over by Pleasantville, 1094 40th, 1094 40th, 7 and 19 and 27, 4 at.
0: Yeah, I'm already going to head that way if you need anything.
1: Seven, do you guys need 15?
2: I should be good. I got 27-4 here. 19 will probably get ready to clear.
1: 10-4-15 direct.
0: Yeah, I got you.

0: Good.
1: Did you advise my friend Amy was in route?
0: 10-4, at 18-10.
1: 10-4, who's coming?
0: Amy, Dawn.
1: 10-4, thanks.

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1: From Cedar County.
0: Cedar County, can you start Durant Ambulance to 1029 Vail Avenue in Durant? It's going to be a routine response for an 83-year-old male who fell into the bathtub, awake and breathing.
1: Mother.

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0: 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They had a female stop in to buy a pack of cigarettes. Total was around $12. She gave him 7 and left. She's currently by the gas pump. I believe it's going to be the female that Pahaska County dropped off earlier who's trying to get a ride across Marion County.
1: Okay.

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1: Yeah, another couple more.

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1: Good.
0: 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She is 1099 out of Kansas. Kansas pickup only for possession.
1: That works.
2: That works. I'm here. I'll be in right as well.

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1: 936, go ahead.
0: 936 is en route to Mercy downtown, starting zeros.
1: Don't rush it out.

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1: 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Harbor.
0: Tavor, you cut out a decent amount. You got to get a hold of Fischbacher and Melcher.
1: Tavor.

0: Oh, you 7.3?
1: Oh, for this in traffic?
0: Yeah, you want to go check if they want to charge this?
1: Not important, speaker.
0: Yeah, she's on the curb over here.

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1: 7-4-3-1-3 South Henry. Kara is the female.
0: 7-4, I'll try my contact.
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1: Run.
0: 1, G George, 2, D Zebra, G George, 5-8, N Nora, 174, 186, 266.

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0: You're on.
1: 267, Adam Davis, 7258, 267, AD, 7258.
0: Dakota, single, 774, valid, Class C, Charles, on endorsements, restrictions, Deep Blue. I don't know, so they're worth 93.
1: 10-4.